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1: In Accra, customers can wait. So can the fufu and soup, because a penalty is about to be taken. In Durban, Sears officially lost his title as Braai Master. The water is burning because he's checking who got a red card. Bragging rights, they can wait. In Praia, João's alarm has found him awake because the game went into extra time at 2 o'clock in the morning. So indeed, sleep can wait. With all 104 matches, 4 dedicated channels, 10 African teams, everything can wait. 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
5: 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So indeed, sleep can wait. 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
11: I'm here to speak in favor of this motion. I want to inform honorable members in this house that due to advancement in technology, terrorism and nuclear bombing has been supported in the same way. As a result of advancement in technology, first power or first class nations are able to sustain wars on weaker, even innocent people.
12: POI.
11: Not granted. You'll give me the POI after my speech when I'm concluding. My name is Amanda Daniel Trevor from Soso Parents Primary School, Kasijagira Campus. I am here purposely to oppose the motion. Firstly, banking. Digital banking has simplified transactions from bill payments to money transfers. 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
4: Wabula jibigwele denge, sumi ulia Kisoso Parents Primary School Main Campus, ilimezeri nalio, elanga bakulirama sumi rugano, okuli James Semaganda, bati endereza, obufumo, abana bano kubagenda masu na okupiranga, bole soku wa nsiganye birozo, nebasubiza, nge mpaka zino bezitagenda, kukoma kumulundi gunogo ka, wabula zigenda kwe yongira yom.
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0: controlling one of midfields. But with midfield, we took a losing. Second, open it to Mwaganya, Uguberanga, Nayako Zesa, Amakatiago. Then, by wingers, Batavatan is the Urunji, what I'm 11 Mutachi Kamakuya, that was it. Put the perfect move, which is a decola. Never that chick equivalent in San Diego. Really again is the confidence. They have to win a game. Or better website. Better go number three. Because they will need to keep it as division. Bakuwa would do my way. Actually, just is a clear one who would do. You know, now, what's the game is the biggest about conceding that. So, put the American government organizing which saying it may be, or else on that you have to have this when you may test the biggest test you have a man. If we don't go, we're going to go with them with it. I'm a sort of a bit of a money shirt in each. One get out with Sanganga, and a couple of them shirts that they. Down the target. Put the right in a cost of ruling the Rako Pi. Nay, Ocoso Chim, it's in your way of Punya, Umberanga with the Boker and the Tambler. So, just to be done with the time, once the Pera and Chukachuka is Joker and 41, one of them, then it's in Chukachuka, Sino Pera, it's a weekend there is that, Ocano Pera and the way to get it that, some kind of radio, radio, Wanka Kachin, Osambi, Kariongo. One of the best midfielders, my sister, you know, the solo player and the young coach, Sammy Mato, Musimo Brian. Then, one of the Sammy Singer should have done a similar American very and Guru for yet, and then to be a young chief, you know, for me, Abbott, to get Chita, to be a tendency, at Chiaga, and what she come for taking it up. If you are going to be designer, let us imagine your goalie, to see your goalie, Mujahina, imagine the end of your goalie, for get a goal on Dala, she had just single player and the other. I'm going to go to the next one. 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
3: Hey my guy, can I get a light please?
4: 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I'm going to give you the best tasting light.
3: What is this?
4: It's Casa Light. Come on, try it.
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4: 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Drink responsibly.
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